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1: 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But then again, I hope it does, because I wanna fall in love without the part where we give up. I wonder if

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What's up, kalau muda? It's daytime show with Ralphie on Prambors Radio, Indonesia number one hit music station. It's almost 3 p.m. here on the clock. Yang artinya Ralphie harus pamit undur diri dulu. Habis ini gue mau interview salah satu pemain AC Milan. Seneng banget karena mereka akan tanding di Jakarta nanti hari Minggu tanggal 8 Agustus. Dan buat lo yang pengen ikutan biar bisa dapet tiketnya, langsung aja ke prambors.live. Thank you for accompanying me the past 4 hours. Kalau muda, I'll be back here again same time, same place tomorrow jam 11 sampai jam 3 every weekdays. Happy Thursday! Yes, it is Friday Junior, so it's time to go out. It's the best day to go out menurut gue kalau muda itu di hari Kamis, bukan Jumat. Jumat, Sabtu, Minggu lu ke tempat mana-mana udah rame banget, susah masuknya. Jadi yang mau go out hari ini sih cocoknya kalau muda. Alright, with that being said, Ralphie signing out and I'll see you tomorrow kalau muda. Happy Thursday, bye-bye.

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3: 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Your Captain Eda is in the flight deck preparing for takeoff. We will be cruising the skies in 4 hours to the moon, and we are ready for departure. 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
1: Boys and girls and captain's crew, on behalf of Prambors Radio, it is my pleasure to welcome you aboard. Your Captain Edda is in the flight deck preparing for takeoff. We will be cruising the skies in 4 hours to the moon.

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0: Orion. 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
2: I know it's late, but welcome back to the moon, Kapaneda. 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
3: Hai, Kap! 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
1: Oke, okay, kenalin ya, Yo Asobi, a dynamic duo. 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
0: Hai, Gina. 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

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Eternal flame boleh nih. It might be you dulu kali ya. Ulat betutu. It might be you. Si Cordubo ini belum belajar-belajar nih. Lady Antebellum dari tadi gue gak warok bre. Jadi harus ganti lagi bre. It might be you. Let's go. Boys, you gotta learn from the master of love, and that is Captain Eda. Yeah, jam 2:59. If you haven't heard this one yet, well, bless your ears, boys. Girls, if this is your first time listening to this, then this is your mighty romantic night ever in your life. Nggak ada lagu yang seromantis ini kecuali dari Stephen Bishop, It Might Be You. 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
0: Yes. 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
0: 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I love your voice, you know, thank you for helping me out. 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
1: Oke.
0: Crew, kasih aku napas dulu bentar ya, karena aku harus in karakter juga. 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

cuma satu kata di TikTok dari Isola. 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Hi Isola. It's a pleasure and pleasant to have you always, okay? 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This is dari AI Sandy, Pink Sweat's Real Thing. Here it is. 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

0: Agent Edera. I hear, I listen, I know about your letter. I want you to know, always remember, we're not finished. Mwah.
1: 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We've enjoyed having you on board. Come back every night for another journey to the moon and beyond. With your captain, Edda.

0: in the house. 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

0: Stay for more on Prambors.
1: First heartbreak and it was terrible, and I pray that it won't happen again. But then again, I hope it does, because I wanna fall in love without the part where we give up. I wonder if this still exists. I hope it